Smashing Pumpkins, City's 97.1. Now, I will tell you that Alex Morin did fall out of his show the other day, but he's okay, though. He didn't break anything, thank God. Here's Ordinary from him now.

Hope you have a great weekend here, and thanks for being right here on Cities 97.1. 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Your chance to see Teddy Swims. 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Grand Casino Arena, September 26th. 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

101.1 Uniquely Twin Cities. So there are some people, you know, spring cleaning. There's such thing called summer cleaning. So basically, you take all the stuff you had for summer. 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

2.1 uniquely twin cities. 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It's Gwen Stefani. The Sweet Escape is on Cities 97.1.

101.1 Uniquely Twin Cities all this weekend, getting you Teddy Swims tickets. September 26th, coming to the Grand Casino Arena. 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It's Cranberries and Zombie now.

Hope you have a great weekend here, and thanks for being right here on Cities 97.1. Listen on the 50s all weekend, by the way. Your chance to see Teddy Swims. That's a big show. Grand Casino Arena, September 26th. We're running out of time to get you tickets, but all weekend on the 50s, you got your tickets right here on Cities 97.1. I could

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1: So Miley Cyrus has changed her name. 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She took the Cyrus part out. Here's Flowers from her now on Cities 97.1. We are uniquely Twin Cities.

0: by the way, became a parent. Her first child, we thought she was eloping last Labor Day weekend. 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

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This video is cracking me up. 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

Hope you have a great weekend here, and thanks for being right here on Cities 97.1. Listen on the 50s all weekend, by the way. Your chance to see Teddy Swims. That's a big show. Grand Casino Arena, September 26th. 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

0: Fair. That's still going on through the weekends on October 4th. So you can go see it next weekend, too, if you're not able to do it today. Alex Warren and Lumineers are next.
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1: They say the holy water's watered down, and this town's lost its faith. Our colors will fade.

wonder if Niall Horan's going to go to any of Harry Styles' shows. You know, he just announced L.A., Phoenix, Chicago, Atlanta, and Dallas. 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

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I'm Mike Klein hanging out with you. You want to hear something, you can always slide in my DMs on Instagram. I am Mike Klein. Here's Dean Lewis right now.

Cities 97.1, uniquely Twin Cities. Have you heard of the artist Stella Lefty and her song Boston? It gives me Noah Kahan vibes. I think she lifted some of the song off him. You'll hear it after Savage Garden, Truly, Madly, Deeply.

Hope you have a great weekend here, and thanks for being right here on Cities 97.1. 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Your chance to see Teddy Swims. That's a big show. Grand Casino Arena, September 26th. 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

I'm going to get out of here. I'm going to get ready for Renaissance Festival tomorrow. You know that's going on through the weekends through October 4th. It's 21 Pilots now and Stressed Out on Cities 97.1.

If you could pick any celebrity to officiate your wedding, who would it be? Hey, my name is Shannon O. I asked because there's one celebrity couple who had a comedian marry them over the summer. The choice was prime. I'll tell you who that was coming up in 6 minutes.

0: having a great weekend. My name is Shannon L. Thanks for spending part of it with me. What is your favorite thing that you've gotten to accomplish? Mary says it's just relaxing, right?
1: The weekend is what I look forward to, just turning my emails off and not replying to anyone.
0: Good for you, because I know a lot of people who try to catch up on work emails during the weekend. That's not what it's for.

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One of them includes a song from this lady right here, Olivia Dean. I'll tell you where she fell coming up in the next 10 minutes.

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I love that we have a holiday to celebrate. Hey, my name is Shannon O. So in honor of that, I want to hear from you. Who is the sexiest bald man alive? Hit the talk back, Mike.

0: it's Shannon L. I hope you're having some fun this weekend, although not too much fun. Somebody like Erica, who's already decorating for Halloween?
1: Yes, I actually just decorated on Saturday. Put everything up, outside decorations and all.
0: Girl, it is way too early for that. We haven't even hit fall yet. September 22nd is what it says on the calendar.
1: Yes,

top baby name trends for 2027 already out, which is wild. And name maxing is on there. Do you know what this is? I'll share details coming up in the next 6 minutes. My name is Shannon O.

There are a lot of people losing control, as Teddy Swims will tell you in just a minute. People making love outside of the bedroom. The top places include the car, the kitchen, and the office, because apparently we're willing to risk our jobs for this. Something

0: Hey, it's Shannon L. I love to see that females are representing with fantasy football this year, more competing than ever have before. I personally have never actually done fantasy football because I'm too intimidated by some of the punishments. I mean, sitting in Waffle House for 24 hours or getting a tattoo, I didn't even know that that was a thing until this past week. Henry is calling in, though. I like what your friends are doing.
1: So we do a 5K not-so-fun run where the loser gets dropped off 2.6 miles from a bar, and we drive to the bar and we drink on their tab.
0: Oh my gosh, that's incredible. Do you remember what the tab was last year?
1: I think we were pretty nice since it was our first year doing it, and it was only like 100-something bucks.
0: Yeah, either you were really nice or your friend was super fast. That's actually really creative. What is your losing punishment for fantasy football? Let me know by hitting that talk back mic.
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Hey, it's Shannon O. reminding you that some of your favorite celebrities have their very own podcast that you can listen to this weekend, such as Snooki and Joey, Chelsea Handler. I know, some of these are very random. The Jonas Brothers, of course, or Amy Poehler. You can actually get all of them on the free iHeartRadio app.

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1: 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Something that Brianna knows about quite well.
2: I listen to the radio, oh my gosh, like everywhere. In the car, at work, while I'm taking a shower.
1: Love that.
2: Thank you.
1: Yeah, thanks so much for listening. I love having you along with me tonight.

How close is Ella Langley to breaking that Billboard Hot 100 record? I got the scoop coming your way in 6 minutes. My name is Shannon Owen. This is The Fray.

0: There's no doubt that Ella Langley is just basically unstoppable at this point. Hey, it's Shannon O. So much, in fact, that this past week she celebrated 21 weeks at the top of the Billboard Hot 100 charts. Why is that significant? Well, one more week and she will tie Mariah Carey for the all-time leader of number one songs on the Billboard Hot 100 chart. In 2 weeks, she'll beat that record. She's already the number one non-Christmas song that has done that. Now, Mariah, she can go back to number one in December when the holidays kick back around. But the fact that Ella Langley could beat it, even for a moment in time, nobody's come close to that.
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Shakira having one of the top songs of the summer with Die Die. And of course, that was because of the World Cup, which I'm kind of missing right now. Actually, my friend and I are going to Portugal next month, and I'm trying to convince her to go to a soccer game while we're out there. So hopefully get a little bit more action.

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Hey, it's Shannon O. If we want to get technical about it, on the calendar, September 22nd, that's the magic day. But for some people, it starts way earlier. It starts way later. Where are you? Let me know. Coming up in the next 10 minutes.

0: All right, so I was just talking to Melissa off the air, and she said fall starts for her when the pumpkin spice latte is released at Starbucks. So that was back in August, okay? Hey, it's Shannon. Oh, I feel like that's a little bit too early. And Jason, you might be a little bit too late. When do you think fall starts?
1: I mean, for me, it's got to be October 1st and no sooner than that. I mean, we're just getting back to school. It's still kind of summer vibes. Can we at least get to October, please?
0: I think I agree with you more than I do, Melissa. However, October 1st is when Halloween season starts for me, which is totally different.
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hear from you. Did you enjoy her earlier stuff more or her later stuff? Taylor Swift at the top of the country charts for the first time in 13 years. It's with this song, I Knew It, I Knew You.

0: it's Shannon O. Thanks so much for hanging out with me tonight. I'm hoping that you have some fun plans. Alex is just enjoying that she has the day off from work today, huh?
1: Yes, all right. I'm home and I'm drinking wine. It's fine.
0: Good. I'm hoping that you get to relax for the rest of your Sunday. Thanks so much for hanging out with me.

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you have any contacts saved in your phone not by their legal name? Hey, it's Shannon O. Apparently, if your partner is saved in there, it actually tells us something about your relationship. I'll tell you what that is coming up in the next 6 minutes.

Finally, you get to enjoy Girl Scout cookies with your dog. Hey, it's Shannon O. For the first time ever in 2027, Girl Scout's coming out with something called Pash Pals, and they're like blueberry muffin flavor too, which sounds really good. So you can order them online only. They're going to be available for purchase starting January 12th.

77% of people say that they are more likely to strike up a conversation with a stranger while they're on vacation rather than they are at home. I have never related to something so hard in my life. It's like I'm a different person when I'm on a trip. So I want to ask you the question. Have you ever actually met anybody and made a friend while on vacation? I want to hear your story coming up in the next 10 minutes.

0: Talk to me at home. Actually, don't, because I don't like people. Talk to me on vacation. It is a whole different story. Hey, it's Shannon O. 77% of Americans say they are more likely to strike up a conversation with a stranger while on a trip. And Rhonda, you almost did that way too hard because you came back home with a bunch of friends.
1: We ended up just meeting up with them again. We coordinated it this time, but they're from Scotland.
0: What?
1: So we ended up getting to, yes. So we were able to hang out with them this past week down in Mexico again at the same resort.
0: Please tell me your next vacation is to Scotland, because you have to go and visit your new friends. That's really cool. Have you ever met somebody while traveling and stayed in contact? Let me know using the TalkBack mic.
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0: Thanks for making us part of your weekend. Jenny, you're actually celebrating something. What's going on?
1: Today is mom and my husband's 22nd year.
0: Congratulations. What's his name?
1: His name is Chris.
0: That's awesome. Well, thank you both for listening to us on your anniversary. I feel so special.

Would you believe me if I told you that today is National Positive Thinking Day? Because it's true. So I feel like we need to come up with some mantras for us to start the day. Hey, it's Shannon O. Maroon 5 is on now.

We're just a few days away from a big television premiere, kickoff of one of your favorite competition shows. Hey, my name is Shannon O. I'll tell you what that is and who's competing coming up in 6 minutes.

You're spending way too much time in the shower. Has anybody ever told you that? Hey, it's Shannon O. The national average, 16 minutes in the shower. And experts say we only need 3 minutes to get clean, maybe a few extra if you're washing your hair that day. 3 minutes? But how am I supposed to solve all my life problems?

0: The best part about being an iHeartRadio station is that we get you access to some of the coolest things and some of your favorite celebrities. Hey, it's Shannon L., including something pretty big you can do right now with Alex Warren. That's coming up in the next 10 minutes.
1: They say the holy water's watered down, and this town's lost its faith. Our colors will fade,

Hey, what's up? It's Shannon. Oh, thanks for spending part of your night with me. You know, Alex Warren just came out with a new album earlier this summer. It's called Wild Child. And iHeartRadio's The Box is giving you access to see Alex Warren open up about his new album, get an inside look at the stories, the inspiration, and the moments that shaped his latest project, so you can check out

0: That video now, it's on iHeartRadio's YouTube channel, and very interesting. Dude is like a fascinating person, going from, you know, homeless to the superstar. So motivating, right?
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That's all she's got until she can claim the top spot for the most weeks at number one on the Billboard Hot 100 charts. Mariah Carey, All I Want for Christmas Is You, is currently the leader. But Ella, like I said, just 2 weeks away with this.

Benson Boone, BTS, Zara Larsson. It is a stocked lineup for our iHeartRadio Music Festival presented by Capital One this year. It happens next weekend, which is crazy to think. This year's

I don't know why this trend is making a comeback, especially with all like the fashion weeks going on right now. I'm hoping people aren't showcasing these, but something circa the early 2000s. It's coming your way in 6 minutes.

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1: I don't know if you've caught it at any of the games, but especially today, the NFL is doing some really cool stuff to honor the 25th anniversary of 9/11. Everything from a commemorative coin for the coin toss to stenciling in Never Forget in the end zones, which I think is really cool too.

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I'll tell you why that is coming up in the next 10 minutes.

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They tend to score higher in traits like honesty, humility, and agreeableness. I'm going to have to disagree and say that belongs to the youngest.

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5: With your forecast, I'm meteorologist Brandon Borbins. Increasing sunshine today, a nice day with highs near 70. On Monday, showers becoming likely in the afternoon. Rain continues into Monday evening. Daytime highs in the mid-60s. Currently, it's 55 degrees.
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Hey, it's Delana checking in on your Sunday. Hope you've had a great weekend so far. And are you ready for some football?

City's 97.1. All weekend long, we are sending you to see Teddy Swims on the 26th at Grand Casino Arena. And here's what you're going to need to do. You're going to need to text a keyword that I'm going to give you in about 5 minutes. So hang out and listen for the keyword and win with us. Just

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1: And good luck on trying to win your Teddy Swims tickets all day today on the 50s. And then when we start things back up to kick off your week here at 6 o'clock in the morning tomorrow here on the Zach Dillon Show, we're going to have three chances on the show for tickets to go see Weezer September 20th out at Grand Casino Arena. It's just a

City's 97.1. Hey, it's Delano. Wake up with my buddy Zach tomorrow morning. He'll get you going and put you in a good mood, get a smile on your face here on City's 97.1.

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All weekend long, you are winning with keywords, and I'm going to give you another keyword to win those tickets in about 5 minutes. Hang with me. Hope you're having a great Sunday.

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1: And good luck on trying to win your Teddy Swims tickets all day today on the 50s. And then when we start things back up to kick off your week here at 6 o'clock in the morning tomorrow here on the Zach Dillon Show, we're going to have three chances on the show for tickets to go see Weezer September 20th out at Grand Casino Arena. 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

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Hey, it's Delana. Thanks for having us on for your Sunday. Hopefully you're getting a little rest in today or having some fun. 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

A little bit after noon now on Cities 97.1. Hey, it's Delana. What are you up to today? Gonna have a little bit of fun today? I hope so. Here's Bruno Mars, Risk It All. In my opinion, the most romantic song of the year for sure.

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1: And good luck on trying to win your Teddy Swims tickets all day today on the 50s. And then when we start things back up to kick off your week here at 6 o'clock in the morning tomorrow here on the Zach Dillon Show, we're going to have three chances on the show for tickets to go see Weezer September 20th out at Grand Casino Arena. 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

Jelly Roll with Lainey Wilson. Lainey Wilson is going to be at our iHeartRadio Music Festival, and it is on this coming Friday and Saturday night out of Vegas, presented by Capital One. You're going to be able to stream it on Hulu and Disney+. Don't miss a couple of the biggest nights.

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1: And good luck on trying to win your Teddy Swims tickets all day today on the 50s. And then when we start things back up to kick off your week here at 6 o'clock in the morning tomorrow here on the Zach Dillon Show, we're going to have three chances on the show for tickets to go see Weezer September 20th out at Grand Casino Arena. It's just tickets everywhere on Cities 97.1. I could be

0: Breeze, 97.1. Hey, it's Delana, Olivia Dean. You want to go see Teddy Swims? Teddy's going to be playing Grand Casino Arena on the 26th. And all you need to do is text the keyword right now to win your tickets. And the keyword for this hour is keys. K-E-Y-S. 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

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It's so good, by the way. 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

Green Day, just a little bit after 2 on Cities 97.1. 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

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Hey, it's Delana. Let me give a shout out to April. She's listening today, just hanging around the house. And she said Cities is her favorite station. Thank you, April. Coming up in 5 minutes, I'm going to be giving away some Teddy Swims tickets.

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1: And good luck on trying to win your Teddy Swims tickets all day today on the 50s. And then when we start things back up to kick off your week here at 6 o'clock in the morning tomorrow here on the Zach Dillon Show, we're going to have three chances on the show for tickets to go see Weezer September 20th out at Grand Casino Arena. It's just tickets everywhere on Cities 97.1.

shut the door. Sugar Ray and Every Morning. I had the honor of meeting James Blunt one time, and he, not only is he super, super tall, he's like 6'5", but he's so sweet. And here he is with your beautiful on Cities 97.1.

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I'm Barbara Kay. Verb Pipe up next. Teddy Swims tickets at 3:50. They say the

0: 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I'm Barbara Kay. 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Post Malone up next. Teddy Swims on the way. Plus Tracy Chapman.
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1: And good luck on trying to win your Teddy Swims tickets all day today on the 50s. And then when we start things back up to kick off your week here at 6 o'clock in the morning tomorrow here on the Zach Dillon Show, we're going to have three chances on the show for tickets to go see Weezer September 20th out at Grand Casino Arena. It's just tickets everywhere on Cities 97.1.

You've got a shot right now at tickets to see Teddy Swims live at Grand Casino Arena September 26th when you text this word, NOTE, 251-881. 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
1: And good luck on trying to win your Teddy Swims tickets all day today on the 50s. And then when we start things back up to kick off your week here at 6 o'clock in the morning tomorrow here on the Zach Dillon Show, we're going to have three chances on the show for tickets to go see Weezer September 20th out at Grand Casino Arena. It's just tickets everywhere on Cities 97.1. I could be

Cities 97.1, uniquely Twin Cities. All right, it's time. You've got a shot right now at a pair of tickets to see Teddy Swims live at Grand Casino Arena in St. Paul, September 26th. Just text this word, LAKES, to 51881. That's LAKES. Text that word to 51881. 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
1: And good luck on trying to win your Teddy Swims tickets all day today on the 50s. And then when we start things back up to kick off your week here at 6 o'clock in the morning tomorrow here on the Zach Dillon Show, we're going to have three chances on the show for tickets to go see Weezer September 20th out at Grand Casino Arena. 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

City's 97.1, uniquely Twin Cities. It is time. You've got another shot of tickets to see Teddy Swims when he comes to Grand Casino Arena September 26th. All you have to do is text this word, WORLD, to 51881. That's WORLD. 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

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You're listening to Cities 97.1, uniquely Twin Cities. I'm Barbara Kay. Wallflowers up next. One more chance to see Teddy Swims at 6:50. 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
1: And good luck on trying to win your Teddy Swims tickets all day today on the 50s. And then when we start things back up to kick off your week here at 6 o'clock in the morning tomorrow here on the Zach Dillon Show, we're going to have three chances on the show for tickets to go see Weezer September 20th at a Grand Casino Arena.

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Coming up in just 20 minutes, I'm going to give you one more shot at tickets to see Teddy Swims. He's coming to town September 26th. Win those tickets in 20.